make you giggle when the two of us are moving. All the universe is grooving and the rhythm gets us all, then all our cares away. Hey baby, you know it's true. You and me gotta both stay together. Step up and do what you do. People say you're crazy, disconnected, maybe hazy, but

The thought is really odd, I know. Does it alarm you or disarm you? I should have warned you, I didn't mean to harm you so. I only said I wanted to bring you near, you flaunt it out. You were a loner and a stone who didn't know if you could be my home right now.